Si vuoi prendere già. I'm talking respect here. Just want to talk about this RASPCT. Come in.

what it basically comes down to for me this year is I think I know what I'm talking about now. I'm talking about a time when it comes. I think the only thing worth doing is I find myself looking in the mirror, pretending I'm Al Green when he sings, "So tired of being alone." And stupid as it may seem, that's exactly what I do. I pretend I'm Al Green. And you know the bit in the middle where he goes, the best bit is in the middle and he goes,

a mighty long time, but I'm here to tell you, there's something else. The afterworld. A world of never-ending happiness. You can always see the sun, day or night.